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I'm good right here. I've been

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And I love you, and no one is freaking frontier or smarter.

0: 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Ser vos está bueno.
1: 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Yeah, you're starting to trickle back in. But I don't wanna fall down the rabbit hole.

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to the rhythm of the D-O-Dub. G and a thug, watch how I be in the club. Looking, staring, daring, comparing. In my book, they say sharing is caring. So give me a taste and make your hips just dip to the bass. 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